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Impassioned lovers wrestle as one. Lonely man cries for love and has none. 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Senior citizens wish they were young. Cold-hearted orb that rules the night removes the colors from our sight. Red is gray and yellow white, but we decide which is right and which is an illusion.

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California, count on you. 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A lover just say. 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

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But it's only a dream. Yes, only a dream. But someone tries to knock me down to the ground. But it's only a dream. 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

that knocks me off my feet. Yes, only a dream make you be dancing in the street.